Thank you.

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1: All right.
0: So like, you have to get one of those things that signs in it. And then we couldn't have space. I'm sorry, but I'm just coming up.

Okay.